other people have made it. We all know who they are. Brucey, Ronnie, even Madonna made it. You can make it. Come on. It's all around you. You don't have to go to the gym. I mean, I go to the gym. What did it do for me?

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3: 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We just heard one from King Promise, Mr. Easy right there, released in March this year, a day after my birthday. Tune called Mariana, so nice link up there with two very prominent artists coming out of Africa. West Africa to be exact, Ghana and Nigeria linking up there. Kitty and Sarkodi before that. Brand new tune, IDK. In the set there, it kicked off. Actually, no, we got four. We heard one from Tyla as well. She did it again. By way of Idan Valley, South Africa. Tyla's been doing her thing for a few years now. Kicked off this show tonight with one from Say Vibes, Back to You. That just came out, I think, like 2 days ago. Brand new music tonight, all night. Haven't done a show like this with literally music from the past 7-8 months strictly. 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Arlette's on deck, handling the playlist and all the interactions tonight. So make sure you check in. Say what's up, y'all. 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Ooh. Let me be honest with y'all. I'm shedding off some crazy energy from that blood moon.
4: Let me do this one again.
3: That was me. KXP. That was me last night. I was like this.
4: KEXP.
3: I'm playing. My sun is in Pisces. My moon is in Pisces. I was born March 18th. If I seem weird tonight, it's because I feel weird. And that's the vulnerable lace cadence, as always. What can I say? This week has been so weird. I've had to go put my foot in some grass a couple times. I said, oh man,
4: what's going on here?
3: But before I start getting too deep on y'all, feeling very good today. So I think it means something. You know what I'm saying? Let's get into this brand new one from Joshua Baraka right here. He's had a great run too. I love this dude. He's such a positive dude. It's a tune called Yo-Yo right here. All brand new music tonight, y'all, from 2026.

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1: Hey, so hamba stesile, so kumala nekseni, hobi kasha lambile. 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

Joe Quinn from Brooklyn, what's up on the night shift? Thank you for this reminder, Arlette. We got a dope message. 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
1: KEXP.

0: put a dollar bill. I give you 5 francs now. Only 5 francs. Put a dollar for me. Only 5 francs or 6 francs. SMFA. 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I go call you out.
1: Ladies and gentlemen, many songs have been written, and this is one of them.
2: KEXP.

made a decision not to try to do too much crazy stuff and mix all this stuff last minute. We're just going to play some new piano. It's fine. You guys got plenty of mixed shows for me, so we're just going to play some brand new Ama Piano out of South Africa. Now, I wanted to check in before I broke these songs down real quick. Because I wanted to say, Lucy, I see y'all checking in still. Lucy adorably said, piano is my absolute favorite instrument. I'm so excited. I thought that was the most cute, adorable thing because for one, it's in the top five for me, period, piano. But let me learn you something, Lucy. Okay? Leah and Luke from Oakland checked in. They said, they're requesting some Ama Piano, okay? And I got excited and I said, oh, I'll play piano anytime. Because us Ama Piano heads, we call Ama Piano, piano. And I know that can be super confusing sometimes when I say that on the air. So I just wanted to clarify, okay? So Lucy, this next segment, until we make way for street sounds, is going to be music from South Africa. And it's called Ama Piano. And it is my favorite genre, period. Okay? So I don't want to talk too long. I've been yapping and japping all night. Crayon, tune called Period. Okay? So I don't want to talk too long. I've been yapping and japping all night. Crayon,

Brand new music right there from Wade and Royale Music. Teze is the name of that one. We're doing moments of silence for each of these because, my goodness, these are some brand new bangers coming from South Africa. Let's go and end with this one. One of my favorites, Vocalistic. One of the biggest DJs coming out of South Africa right now, Uncle Waffles and Sean Music. This is a tune called Two Spin, Jekeleza. Go make room for Yaddy. See, I can't even talk anymore because the Ama piano be getting me too excited. Hey, tonight was a fun show, y'all. So much interaction. So many of y'all checking in. Couldn't do the show without y'all. Send a love out to the whole family worldwide. The continent is alive and well with brand new music coming to y'all

0: Yeti, permission to let this one drop? 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
1: Come on.
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0: Ay-yi. 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

I'm going back to Cali, rising, surprising, advising, realizing she's sizing me up. 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

Vaughn, Lil Durk. Special shout out to Tip Jones. Special request, Crazy Story Remix. Ken Carson, Vamp City. What Osama son? It's a 2026 track right there. 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
1: Abundant, financial amounts, substantial, I make her sing.

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3: 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Good morning, everyone. This is DJ Dirk. And yeah, let's go back to what we first started at the top of the hour. I started that set with Casual Healing. The song is called Morning Ritual. I think it's kind of fitting for how we're getting the day started. That was followed by Blanche. The song is called Fly, off the See and Fly single. And the last thing you heard was Dez Canning reaching out off the recently released Voices Heard and Unheard. You're listening to Sounds of Survivance, where we play Indigenous music from Native nations and around the globe. And you're listening to KEXP. We'll get back to the music.

put my heart out, when a name gets called out. Yeah, we go all out, every nation here on call out. How can we fall down if we stand together like one now?

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You've got it tuned to Positive Vibrations this morning on this Saturday, the 29th of August, 2026. Opening with a few vocals and versions, Prince Jammy on the dub mix for both of these. In the background right now, Jammy with music dub. Horace Andy with the corresponding vocal right ahead of this, Do You Love My Music? These pulled from the In the Light and In the Light dub albums, 1978. Everton De Silva Productions for Hungry Town. Before that, Jammy on the dub for Jawoosh. Prince Jammy with the Dreamin' dub for Jawoosh's original imprint. Bim Sherman with the vocal, It Must Be a Dream. That started us out at the top of the hour, the top of the set. For the next 3 hours, we will explore Jamaican sounds and reggae music worldwide. 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

a Casanova tune sharing a rhythm track with YT's brand new one, Dancehall Cassette. 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

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You just heard Lloyd Parks with one of his all-time classics from his catalog, Money for Jam, as recorded for Earl Chinnis Smith and the Inna de Yard crew. Ken Booth in that set, re-recording one of his classic covers, Is It Because I'm Black? That's produced by Ja Wobble from an incredible new full-length album of Ken Booth and Ja Wobble that was issued on Cleopatra about a year ago. Devin Russell in that set with a 90s rendition of a cover that he's recorded in various phases of his career. Darker Than Blue getting a wicked, wicked early 90s rendition. Many thanks for listening across Seattle on 90.3 FM, across the Bay on 92.7 FM, and worldwide on the KEXP streaming app and kexp.org. Thank you for listening and thank you for being a part of this. 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My name is Kid Hops, and I'm with you most Saturdays. In a week, on September 5th, DJ Miss Ashley will sit in for me, as I'm DJing quite late the night before. I want to make sure you're in great hands with DJ Miss Ashley on Saturday, September 5th. I'll be back with you the following Saturday, the 12th. I'm going to slip into this Freddie McKay tune recorded at Channel 1 in the Volcano era. Hang tight, it's KEXP.

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The Water Girls right there with The Hole of the Moon.

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